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0: to write songs. 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

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Meta loko mani o baba. 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

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He comes and came to the worship him because eyes have not seen him. He is a man.

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My two-year-old niece was lying in a coma for 3 weeks. And the Lord gave me the song and I sang it every day because I had nothing else to offer. I heard the song in my ear and the Lord gave it to me as comfort. And he whispered, "Miracle worker, miracle worker, miracle worker." And the voice and the whisper I heard, I kept singing, crying every day, believing the Lord for his healing for my niece. And he healed her. And he said, "Wherever you go, Gloria, wherever you go, if you do this thing, I will honor myself." The Lord will honor himself again this morning. With signs, with wonders, with chains that are breaking, with healings, with interventions. If that is you, I want you to lift your hands and say, "Lord, I receive. I receive, I receive, I receive in the name of Jesus." Oh, we worship, we receive your power. Miracle worker, miracle worker. Thank you for the miracles in our lives today. Thank you for the miracles in our lives today. That's you. I want to.

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Listen, Eden is kingdom, and Eden mindset is a kingdom mindset. 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

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That in spite of all the things that happen in life, that God is the only one that will be with you in every situation, in every ordeal, in every trial. I don't know if you've learned this yet, but people are fickle. 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

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Love that was inside is far away when the pain stops, and the day has become done, and every

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Lord, I want to know you better than I know myself. 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Blessed, blessed Tuesday morning. It is the 7th of the 7th, 2026. And we give God thanks and we give Him praise for allowing us to be here on the land of the living, for showering us with His mercies, His loving kindness, His grace that sustains us, His unfailing love, unending love. And so this morning we give God a high note of praise. And we say hallelujah.

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He's higher. And may you place him high above all else, knowing that he is in control. 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

0: Let the words of my mouth and the meditation of my heart be acceptable in thy sight, O Lord, my strength and my redeemer. Let the words of my mouth, Lord,
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0: Lord, the meditation of my heart,
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0: My Lord, my strength and my redeemer.
2: To know your truth.
0: Father, this morning we give you highest praise. We thank you and we place you high above all else. We thank you for all that you have done and all that you will continue to do and all that you are doing for each of us this morning. Father, we know it's nothing good that we have done while we are here in the land of the living, the seventh day of the seventh month. Father, we know it's all because of you, and we thank you for your goodness. We thank you for your greatness. We thank you for your love, your great love, in that while we were yet sinners, you sent your only begotten Son to die for us. And for that we know that that is love. And so this morning, we thank you for loving us. Even when we were still sinners, you still and will always love us. And so this morning, we come with grateful hearts and we thank you for all your blessings towards us. Father, we thank you for the breath of life, because we know that the dead cannot praise you. And that is why you said, let everything that has breath praise you, the Lord. And so this morning we praise you because it's your breath in our lungs. And that is why we can pour out our praise to you this morning. Father, I thank you and I praise you. Say to have your way. Father, I bring the listeners before you, near and far. Touch them in a mighty special way. Touch them, O God, from the crown of their head to the sole of their feet, O God. Anoint them, O God. Protect them from the evil one, Lord. And let no weapon that form against them ever prosper. Father, you, O God, have given your angels charge over them. I pray even today that your word will be evident in them, that your word will be their frame of reference, that your word will be that strong tower, that foundation in which they build everything in their lives. Father, this morning I thank you for the listeners. Bless them and keep them. Bring healing, salvation, deliverance, protection, whatever they stand in need of. Comfort, Lord. Everything is yours, and they are there for us who trust you and who call upon you. Father, this morning I thank you and I praise you once again. And I say to have your way. And I ask all these things in no other name but the matchless name of our Lord and Savior, Jesus Christ of Nazareth. Amen and amen.

0: Lord, I want to know you better than I know myself. It is 5:12 here in studio, coming up at 5:15. We have Brother Godwin Brown out of Nevis to bring the word for us this morning.
1: We've been hearing things.
0: Thank you so much for being here another morning. Me and this morning in driving here, I was thinking about you guys and I was like, well, I know I have to get up because I have to come to studio. So I have to get up. But for the listeners who, you know, get up at mornings just to sometimes to be in tune, maybe they have other things doing, but remember to tune in every morning and being there. I mean, I was truly moved by that this morning as I ponder on it as I drove here, and I was like, wow. Because honestly, before coming here, once or twice I would listen in the morning. But for those of you who are constant, I am just marveled at how you do it day after day. I know you say, I have to do it. Yes, I have to, because I have to come. But you are home. You are not the host. So, but yet you are here every morning. And I say thank you. Thank you. Thank you. Thank you.
1: Can you begin to lavish worship? Tell him you want to know. Tell him you want to know.
0: So we're going to do Pat, Psalm, and stick with Psalm 19. And we're going to do from 9 down to 14 before Brother Godwin Brown comes with the word for us this morning. So, Father, we thank you for your word. We thank you that the entrance of your word bringeth light. We give you praise. We give you glory. In Jesus' precious name, amen. So, Psalm 19 and verse 9. The fear of the Lord is clean, enduring forever. The judgments of the Lord are true and righteous altogether. More to desire are they than gold, yea, much more than fine gold, sweeter also than the honey and the honeycomb. Moreover, by them is thy servant warned, and in keeping of them there is great reward. Who can understand his errors? Cleanse thou me from secret faults. Keep back thy servant also from presumptuous sin. Let them not be dominant over me. Then shall I be upright, and I shall be innocent from the great transgression. Let the words of my mouth and the meditation of my heart be acceptable in thy sight, O Lord, my strength and my redeemer. This is the word of God. We say thanks be to God. The fear of the Lord is clean, enduring forever. The judgments of the Lord are true and righteous altogether. And it says, more to be desired. Oh yes, more to be desired than gold, and much more than fine gold, sweeter than the honey to the honeycomb. Father, we thank you this morning that the fear of you is clean. The fear of you, Lord, the fear of the Lord is clean, enduring forever. We thank you, Lord, that your judgments are true and righteous altogether. We give you thanks and we give you praise, and help us to desire them more than gold and fine gold. Because even sweeter than the honey to the honeycomb. And Father, we thank you that your word is

all to us. Strength that goes beyond all measure. Father, we thank you and we praise you. Keep us, Lord, from presumptuous sins. And let them not be dominant over us. Father, we thank you and we praise you. In Jesus' precious name, amen and amen. Amen. That's Psalm 19, we did 9 to 14. So we're going to turn now to Brother Godwin Brown. Yeah, we're going to go over to Nevis for the word. Let me get the phone. We're going to go for that.

0: So we're going to bring down this one. We have Brother Godwin Brown on the line to share with us this morning. Blessed morning, Brother Brown.
1: Yes, morning, Sandra. Nice to be here.
0: Okay. Amen. Amen. Go right ahead.
1: I want to say good morning to the listening public. I want to let you know it's always a pleasure for me to share with you all. I count it as an honor to do it. So this morning, we're going to continue our theme from my book, Living in the Grace Zone. We're going to look at chapter 8. And chapter 8 tells us, practice the grace. So let us have a word. Father, we thank you for the opportunity you've granted unto me to share your word with your people. I pray for the grace to do it in an accurate way. Thank you, Father, for causing me to be a blessing to the listeners. In the name of Jesus, we praise you. Amen. Practice the grace. To be good at anything in life, you have to learn to practice. Practicing makes one good at what they are doing. If you want to be good at living in the grace zone, we have to continue to practice the grace of God. People who sensed the grace of God was upon them to preach. They do not get up one morning and go to the pulpit and start preaching. They spend time in practicing before they get to the pulpit. I've heard of a young man sense the call of God to be a preacher. He will go and preach to the trees. I've heard of another young man. He went to the church building to practice his sermon. And a junk was in there resting. And after the young man preached his sermon, and he gave the altar call, the junk man gave his heart to the Lord. This practicing was the effort. Who had the responsibility to lead the congregation into worship as a worship leader. If they do not spend time in the presence of God and practicing the presence of God and practicing worship in private, when they go to the public, they will do a poor job. You can know a person who spent time practicing the grace that is on their life. In private, when they go in public, they are sharp and they are impactful. Grace needs to be practiced. A person who is faithful with a little grace before God, God will trust him with more grace. A person with a prophetic grace do not come accurate overnight. They have to spend time practicing the grace before they become accurate and do it in a good way. Practicing being used the grace every time you get an opportunity to use it, you use it. Someone said, if you do not use it, you will lose it. You will surely lose it. Mm-hmm. More we do things, better it will come. David the grace to use the slingshot when he met Goliath, because he had been practicing the grace of using the slingshot. When he met Goliath, he was sharp and using the slingshot, and he gave Goliath one shot. A person have the grace to sing. If they would not practice to sing, they will not come good. But more they sing, better they will come. In my personal life, as a young Christian, I was a bit shy to speak in public. In our congregation, we used to have testimonies, and I did have a burning love for God. Every time we have testimony, I will get up and testify. I didn't say much. At times, I was not so clear, because I could not speak that well. Once a person came to me and asked me, do you speak Spanish? But I continued testifying until I was able to stand up and deliver myself in a proper way. Now I can stand before any congregation, small or great, and deliver a message from the Word of God, all because I did not give up in spite of my inability. The more I speak, better I come, because I practice the grace that was upon my life. We speak the Word of God. We speak the Word of God. Practicing grace that is on our life is very important to be for our development and for our spiritual life. There are some Christians who was afraid to witness for Christ. But as they start telling people about Jesus, the more they talk to people about Jesus, the better they came. Better they come and telling people about Jesus, because they practice the grace in walking, in walking a mile, start with one step. 2 Peter 3:17-18 says, "He therefore, beloved, seeing that you know that these things before, be aware, lest ye also being led away with the error of wickedness, fall from your own steadfastness, but grow in grace and in the knowledge of our Lord and Savior, Jesus Christ. To him be glory both now and forever." God wants us to grow in grace. But to grow in grace, and to grow in the grace in the natural, we eat well, then we exercise our practice. When we get a revelation of the Word of God, we should practice it until that revelation come, until the revelation come part of us. We should not only hear the Word, but we should be doers of the Word. More we practice the Word of God in our lives, the more the grace will increase. The Word of God is the carrier of the power of God. For the Word of God is the power of God unto salvation. And the power of God is the grace of God. As we practice the grace when we confess the Word of God, confessing is speaking. Confessing or speaking the Word of God release the power of God or the grace of God. For with the heart man believeth unto righteousness, and with the mouth confession is made unto salvation. With the mouth we release words of faith that cause grace to be activated and cause deliverance and perseverance and salvation. Faithful words carry the grace of God. Proverbs 1:8-9 said, "My son, hear the instruction of thy father, and forsake not the law of thy mother, for they shall be an ointment of grace upon thine head, and a chain about thy neck." Words are powerful. Words create atmosphere. If we can heal broken hearts, it can bring encouragement to discouraged hearts. If we can bring hope to the hopeless. If we should use words in a responsible way, it will cause damage to the hearers, and it will be hard to repair. Let your words minister grace to the hearers. Love is a channel of grace. It is used to minister grace to others. By doing good deeds and speaking loving words, a loving heart do not come overnight. Love must be practiced that it can come to maturity. Love is not only talk, but is action. More we practice acts of love, more loving will come. If a man say to his wife, "I love you," and never practice any loving deeds to substance his love, is not really love. Love is practical, a word that have action. 1 Corinthians 13:4 says, "Charity suffered long, is kind. Charity envieth not. Charity vaunteth not itself, is not puffed up." If we do not practice love, it will never develop. It develops into a force. Grace, as we practice it, it gets stronger. Stronger as we practice. and it will give muscle to love. A gifted person who never practice will remain average, but practicing you become excellent. Potential is undeveloped ability, but practicing will turn potential into excellent ability. Consistent practice causes one to move from the ordinary to excellent. Just before I'd like to give a personal testimony. This is not in the book. In my young Christian journey, I have the desire to write the so I buy a writing pad and start writing. And my wife used to work at the Democrat Prince in St. Kitts, and she one part of our job is to proofreading before the newspaper goes to the press. She will help read the paper. So as I start writing, I take it to her to read it, to hear what she had to say about my effort. She take the writing pad and rip and throw it to pieces. Well, what I get from her reaction is that I'm wasting time. Well, you should talk about your writing book. So, but I never really give up. I continue practice writing. And over the years, I've been able to write about, right now I've written about over 20 books. I only published 7. But what I'm trying to say that because I continue practice, I'm going to continue practice, and more I'm going to practice, I'm going to come better. So I just want to encourage each and every one of the listeners of my voice is to practice the grace of God. More you practice, better you're going to come. So as you practice, the Christian life is a practical life. And as we practice the virtues of the Lord, we're going to come better and more effective, and we can do more damage to the kingdom of darkness as we practice the virtues of God in our lives. As the grace grows, God wants the grace to grow in our life. And that grace grows as we practice the word of God. We want to pray. Father, we thank you for this morning. We pray that your grace will grow in our lives so we can become better Christian and be more effective to help build the body of Christ and do damage to the forces of darkness. Thank you for helping us to be more like you. In the name of Jesus, we praise you. Amen.
0: Amen. Amen. Thank you, Brother Brown, for reminding us that practice makes perfect in everything that we do. In sports, in everything. Because the same thing, when I got here first and I see all this board, I like, no way I can control the board. And the late Valti, he would stay in his room and say, okay, you can see a button up there, and a button there, and a button there. And now you could do it without even thinking about it in that. So practice makes perfect. At first, you're going to look like a big, big challenge, even to do radio. I mean, what are you going to do? What are you going to say? But you just practice and let the Holy Spirit lead and guide you. Yeah, and we thank God for his grace in everything. Not just for salvation, but in everything. So have a great day. And thank you for sharing your testimony with us, because we overcome by the blood of the Lamb and the testimony of others. And so we thank you for sharing that with us. Have a great day in the Lord, and God bless.
1: Yes, same to you. Bless
0: you. Okay. So there you had it. Practice. Practice the grace. Anything that we are doing, we are to practice, especially for the Lord. I know that is why even at the chap meet on the weekend and yesterday, the coach at our school was saying that's the problem with our children in the Federation. They don't like training. They don't like practicing. I could run. I know to play football. But when the coach called practice session, they're not there. Then when games now, the other teams outrunning them because the other teams are practicing. And so let us practice the grace. And for us in church, It's not about just saying I know how to sing, but singing with the grace of God upon us, singing with the anointing of God. Because it's the anointing that breaks the yoke, you know. Not just the sweet singing, but when that person is anointed and you can feel that grace upon them, that is when others will be drawn. Because you could be singing that sweet song, but you're not under the anointing or the grace that, you know, you spend time with Jesus, spend time with God. And the more we spend time with Him, the more we become like Him. That is why after years, when people are in a relationship, they start to look like one another. So that's why we are to spend time with Jesus, so that people will see Him in us. Amen? Okay, so Brother Godwin Brown requested this song, Breathe on Me. Let's take a listen.

0: people step back a little.
1: Thank you, Brother Brown, for the word that reminds us that we are to practice the grace. It is now 5:39 here in studio. And so coming up to around 5:50, we have our poet Christine Clark to bring our poem for us today, Tuesday, the seventh day of the seventh month, 2026. And so Bikai is celebrating today. Bikai, that's my little godson, turned six already, just the other day. Lady Martin bringing him to Washi as a baby. Now he is six. And so we thank God for his grace upon his life, and we pray that he will grow up to be a fine young man, serving the Lord, on fire for the Lord. Right, Lady Martin? On fire for the Lord, changing his generation and, you know, being the head and not the tail, and above and not beneath. We give God thanks for allowing him to turn six today, the seventh day of the seventh month, 2026. So happy birthday, Bikai, from all of us here on Spiritual Connection. Cut your cake and celebrate, and have a wonderful day on your birthday today. Yes, that's Bikai, turn six. So later on, we'll have a birthday song for you, Bikai.

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1: Good and faithful servant.
2: Keep running. Keep running the race that is set before you. Keeping your eyes fixed on Jesus. Keep running. Keep running. We're going to take this one for all the Anglican in the house. I know this. When I go to Anglican church or a funeral at Anglican church, I look forward to hearing this song. And can it be? My Lady Martin, I look forward to hearing this song. So I'm going to do this one for you, Lady Wee Wee.
0: Sing with me, and can it be?

0: Amen, amen, and can it be? Yeah, and can it be? Yeah, when you go to an Anglican funeral, oh my, yeah, you know, you're going to hear that one. So, yeah, so it's time to go to St. Peter's, Lady Christine Clark, our poet, to bring forth our poem for us. We worship Yahweh. We worship Yahweh. See, as soon as we're ready to do everything, just everything was already queued up, you know. Okay, so let's listen.
1: A very blessed morning to everyone under the sound of my voice. Hallelujah, hallelujah. We worship Yahweh in Jesus' name. Hallelujah. He's worthy to be praised. Hallelujah. Almighty God, into your presence we come, humbly bowing in repentance. Hallelujah. Hallelujah. Lord, we thank you for your guidance. We thank you for your forgiveness, Lord. Hallelujah. Hallelujah. Hallelujah. We lift our voices and we sing praises unto God. We say hallelujah. We give him the highest praise. Hallelujah. Hallelujah. We are truly thankful for the gift of life. Praise God. We are thankful for God's mercy, God's grace, goodness, and salvation. Hallelujah. Praise the name of the Lord. Hallelujah. Hallelujah. Almighty God, we praise you for who you are. Hallelujah. You are the first and the last. You are the beginning and the end. Hallelujah. You are Alpha and Omega. You are Abba Father, you are Elohim Creator, you are Jehovah Jireh, our provider, Jehovah Shalom, our peace that surpasses all understanding. Hallelujah. Hallelujah. Jehovah Rapha, our healer. Hallelujah. And we speak your word, Lord God. We declare that we are healed. Healed by Jesus' stripes. Hallelujah. Hallelujah. Hitherto you have helped us, O God. And we are truly grateful. Hallelujah. As we go through this month of July, we cover ourselves, our children, our homes, friends, families, all that concerns us. We cover the Federation with the blood of Jesus. Hallelujah. Hallelujah. Lord, we speak your word that we are above only and not beneath. Praise God. That we are the head and not the tail. Hallelujah. That you are our shepherd and we shall not want. Praise the name of the Lord. That you are our refuge and strength, a very present help in trouble. Praise the name of the Lord. Hallelujah. Hallelujah. Thank you, Jesus. Hallelujah. Hallelujah. As we go through this new month, oh God, may there be new beginnings, new opportunities, new testimonies, new favor, new mercies in the mighty name of Jesus. Hallelujah. Hallelujah. Let the chains of bondage be broken. Let the closed doors be open. Hallelujah. In the mighty name of Jesus, we speak healing, we speak freedom, and we speak deliverance. Hallelujah. Hallelujah. Hallelujah. Lord, we thank you for being our shepherd. We thank you for going to the valley with us, Lord God. We thank you for being with us. Hallelujah. And we declare that your goodness and mercy shall follow us all the days of our lives in Jesus' name. Hallelujah. Lord, may your perfect will be done in and through us. We pray with thanksgiving as we go forth in Jesus' name. Amen and amen. Have your way and let your will be done in us, O God. Amen and amen. Amen. Our first scripture today is taken from Psalm 29, verse 2. Psalm 29, verse 2. Give unto the Lord the glory due to his name. Worship the Lord in the beauty of holiness. Psalm 95, verse 6. Oh, come, let us worship and bow down. Let us kneel before the Lord, our Maker. Matthew 4, verse 10. Matthew chapter 4, verse 10. Then Jesus said to him, away with you, Satan, for it is written, you shall worship the Lord your God, and him only you shall serve. And our final scripture for today is taken from John 4, verse 24. John 4, verse 24. God is spirit, and those who worship him must worship in spirit and in truth. God is spirit, and those who worship him must worship in spirit and in truth. This is the word of God. Thanks be to God. Have a beautiful day in the Lord. Amen.
0: Amen. Amen, Lady Clark. Amen. So we will go to the poem.
1: The poem is entitled, We Worship Yahweh. Almighty God, Alpha and Omega, merciful and righteous, amazing, awesome, and gracious, hitherto you have helped and brought us. O God, great Jehovah, in you we trust. Elohim Creator, you have a plan, hope, and a future for us. El Shaddai, God Most High, Adonai, humbly we call upon you as we go through the month of July. Humbly we call upon you as we go through the month of July. Lord, hear and answer our prayers and desperate cry. We are the apple of your eyes. Out of the deep waters, you will cause us to arise. You are the God of life who sustains, satisfies, and multiplies. Hallelujah! We worship Yahweh, the bright star. Abba Father, what a wonder you are. Mountain mover and deliverer, by your grace and mercy, we have come this far. Abba Father, Jehovah Shammah, in Jesus' name, we speak your word. We shall not die, but live and declare the works of the Lord. We are winners and we don't speak defeat. No, we don't speak defeat. For we are above only, not beneath. God is our refuge, strength and helper, deliverer and burden bearer. On him we faithfully rely, for God cannot fail nor lie. Jehovah Shalom, Elohim Creator, you surround us with peace and favor. Hallelujah! We exalt Jehovah Gibor, mighty warrior. You are our champion, the God of promotion and completion. We are your prized possession. The unstoppable God, with whom there are no limitations. We worship the unstoppable God, with whom there are no limitations. You give us authority to trample on serpents and scorpions. With Jesus' blood, we chase the devil and demons. In this new month, we make positive declarations. God shall prepare a table for us in the presence of the enemies. Hallelujah! We shall have new opportunities and testimonies. God will shower us with his love, joy, sufficient grace, and tender mercies. Humbly we bow in repentance, and we thank God for forgiving our trespasses. With the Holy Ghost and Jesus' blood, we destroy every delay, resistance, and evil advances. With the blood of Jesus, we cover ourselves, our homes, our children, our friends, and families. Hallelujah! In Jesus' name, unto God we gladly express gratitude and praises. Hallelujah! Hallelujah! We thank God for taking the ashes, sadness, fear, and heaviness. We are anointed with the oil of gladness and declare the devil will not stop our progress. No, No devil will stop our progress. We declare we are covered with the blood of Jesus and preserved from evil forces and darkness. We declare we are covered with the blood of Jesus and preserved from evil forces and darkness. So go, Satan, go. Go with doubt, lies, mess, and distress. So go, Satan, go with doubt, lies, mess, and distress. Continually throughout this month, number 7, we declare the holy words God has spoken. Yes, we speak God's word. It is forever true. Hallelujah! Hallelujah! There will be healing, victory, miracles, and breakthrough. For we worship the omnipotent God, for whom nothing is too hard to do. God promised to make a way and do a new thing in Isaiah 43. Hallelujah! He goes with us through the valley. His goodness and mercy shall follow us daily, according to Psalm 23. All-powerful One, Jehovah Nissi, Your Majesty, King of Glory, we honor Your sovereignty and surrender to You completely. We thank You for destroying the plots of the enemy. Jehovah Tsidkenu, Jehovah Jireh, be exalted and magnified greatly. Lily in the valley, God Almighty, El Rohi, Your Excellency, receive all thanks and praises of which You are worthy. In the mighty name of Jesus, receive all thanks and praises of which You are worthy. Hallelujah! We worship Yahweh, the bright star. Abba Father, what a wonder You are. Mountain mover, strong tower, and deliverer. By Your goodness, grace, and mercy, we have come this far. Hallelujah! By Your goodness, grace, and mercy, we have come this far. Hallelujah! Amen, amen, amen. Be blessed and have a wonderful day. And remember, it is Tuesday. Thankful, thriving, thoughtful, transformative, and triumphant Tuesday. Have a blessed day in the Lord. And remember that we must worship Yahweh continually. We worship Yahweh. Have a blessed day, and God bless, in Jesus' name. Amen and amen.
0: Amen. God bless you too, Lady Clark. God bless you too.

0: Thank you, Lady Clark. Thank you for our poem, for the reading, our poem, and then in song. Thank you so much. Have a great day in the Lord, Lady Clark. May God continue to bless you and to inspire you to write these poems that is not just about rhyming, but helping us to know God better and to remember Him. It's all about the Lord. That is why you have the scripture reading to go with the poem.
1: Spirit is within me.
0: God bless you, God bless you. You and your family.
1: And rose again.

0: My Lord. Hallelujah. Hallelujah, Lady Clark.
1: I'm alive and well.
0: Saying good morning to Brother Clement. While I'm up there, say good morning to St. Peter's, all the listeners.

0: How can it be that you, my king, will die for me? You know, it is the opposite in the world. The bodyguard and all of them, they have to die for those they are protecting. But the King of Kings, He died for us. Even while we were yet sinners, He died for us. Scarcely would a man die for someone who is righteous. But more so, He died for us even while we were yet sinners. Amazing love. How can it be that you, my King, died for me? Amen. Amen. Powerful truth indeed. So before we go into anything else, let's go to the phone lines and say a blessed morning to Lady Book. Blessed morning, Lady Book.
1: Good morning, Sister Sandra.
0: Good morning.
1: And good morning to Saint Kitts, Nevis, and beyond. And all who us call at morning time, good morning to them all. I would like to say good morning to everybody there at the hospital, the JNF hospital there. May the good Lord take care of them and let His face shine upon them all.
0: Amen.
1: And it's coming in from Adina Burke. Have a good day, Sister Sandra.
0: You too, Lady Burke. Have a good day. God bless. That's all. Lady Dinah Burke. Okay, not that one. So this one is going out for all who are going through a rough time, a difficult time. I know there are many among us. Like every time you go on social media, you're seeing that to Miss Cato. Yep, that's Cheta Cato. That's our head of department there for home ec and passing of her aunt yesterday, sudden passing, Lady Hobson. And so every day is like we are adding. And to the Skeet family, Keani and Javin and the rest of the family, Shayla and them, and to my nephew Khalif, whose father funeral will be next week. And I mean, the list goes on and on and on. And so let us continue to pray for them, because we never know when it's going to be our turn. And all over, I mean, families are hurting all over. Let's remember them.

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1: Brother Dwight Berridge, Patricia Williams, Cousin Valerie.

coming in from Camilla Hancock. In your time of mourning. And to all the other families who are going through a difficult time. Whatever it is, it is not only death. Whatever you are going through, this one is for you. May the strength of the Lord be with you even now and forevermore.

0: Will you give the Lord praise tonight? Thank you for being
1: so kind. You are my strength, strength like no other.
0: Thank you for being so kind.
1: Thank you for being so kind. Thank you for being our strength. Thank you for being our Savior, our Redeemer, our Helper, our all in all. Thank you, Lord. Thank you. So it is 6:29, so we take the theme song for Moms in Prayer. Lady Tyson will be praying for us this morning, reaching all around the world.

0: So we're going to bring on the theme song for Moms in Prayer, reaching all around the world, and say a blessed, blessed morning to Lady Tyson, who will be praying for us this morning. Blessed morning, Lady Tyson, and how are you this morning?
1: Sandra, and how are you doing this morning?
0: I'm doing mighty fine with Jesus on my mind.
1: Amen, amen. Really rhymes.
0: It's a part of a song.
1: I know. Sorry.
0: Okay.
1: Hallelujah. Amen. Good morning to everyone listening. It's a beautiful day. We are very much alive this morning.
0: Amen.
1: And we give God all the glory, all the honor and the praise. Hallelujah. Hallelujah.
0: Amen.
1: This morning we are going to look at the attribute God, a strong deliverer. The attribute is God is a strong deliverer. And the definition is to relinquish to the possession of or control of another. To furnish, to give, to hand over, to provide, to supply, to transfer, and to turn over. One of the most vivid picture of God in the Bible is that being our deliverer, a deliverer is one who set free or save another from a difficult situation. Hallelujah. This morning we are going to read from Psalms 106, and it says, "Then they cried to the Lord in their trouble, and he delivered them from their distress." This is the word of the Lord. Hallelujah.
0: Amen.
1: Amen. Father, in the name of Jesus, I come on behalf of Moms in Prayer to pray for our nation's children, for the world's children, for the Caribbean, and all around the world.
0: Yes.
1: This morning as I come, I give praise to our God and Father who is in heaven, who loves us with an everlasting love. He delivers us from all form of evil. And so we are so thankful. Well, his promise, if we confess our sins, he is righteous and just to forgive us our sins and cleanse us from all unrighteousness. And so this morning, I pray, O God, this morning, that you would deliver us from everything that would hurt us this morning. We pray, O God, that you would move in a mighty way this morning. You are our deliverer. And so, Lord, I bring to you this morning the babes in the womb. Lord, Father, even as the ones who are about to deliver their baby, we pray for your protection over them,
0: yes,
1: O God. Give them a safe delivery, O God. We pray for those who would be attending them, the doctor or the nurses. Lord, we pray for strength. We pray for wisdom. We pray for your covering, O God. Because we know, O God, a new birth is a blessing, O God. And so, Lord, Father, we cover every baby that is born, coming forth today. And we cover them with the blood of Jesus. And we say, Father, they are under your control. And nothing will harm them in the name of Jesus. Lord, we bring to you our daycare centers all over our federation and beyond our federation. Lord, we lift them up to you, O God. And we are thankful, O God, that they have a place to go. Lord, to be cared for while their parents, our guardians are at work. Father, we do not take this opportunity lightly, O God. We are grateful, O God, and thankful this morning, O God.
0: Yes.
1: Lord, Father, we thank you for making a way where there seems to be no way. We thank you for deliverance, O God, in the name of Jesus. Lord, we bring our primary school children, our secondary school children, high and those in the colleges, oh God. Father, you see everything and you know everything. And so, Lord, we think of them. Some are still going to school to do exams and some are home. They're not off until the end of the week. And so, Lord, we lift them up to you and we cover them, oh God, this morning because you said in your word in Proverbs 11:21, the seed of the righteous shall be delivered. And Father, we are praying for deliverance from every form of evil that the enemy may prepare for them. We send them back to the pit of hell. And we say no weapon form against our children. Lord, while they're on holiday, Lord, we ask that you would watch over them like an eagle. Lord, Father, surround them, oh God. Cover them under your wings, oh God, as they go forth. We thank you, O God, for the preparation that is being made for many of the children, O God, at this time to go to special places, Lord, to learn about you. And so, God, we just give you thanks and we just give you praise because you make provision, O God. You make ways, O God, that our children can be safe and be delivered from every form of evil. Oh Lord, this morning, as we give you praise and thanks, oh God, we think of the special ed children. We think of Addie's place, oh God, even at this time, oh God. We see those children, oh God, and we know that they are so loving and kind. And so, Lord, we ask you to cover them even at this time in the name of Jesus. We thank you for the staff that take care of them, oh God. Father, touch their hearts, oh God, and continue to help them to realize that it is a privilege when you get to be among those children, oh God, in the name of Jesus. Help them to understand them in the name of Jesus. Hallelujah, this morning we bring everything that concerned them to you this morning in the name of Jesus. Father, we bring those who are sick at this time, those who are in the hospital, those who are just about to go under an operation, oh God. Father, you be the center of that operation or whatever. Lord, Father, make ways, oh God. Touch the heart of the one who would operate, oh God. Give him or her the wisdom that they need, oh God. Father, because we know that you will deliver and you are a great deliverer. Nothing is ever too hard for you, Lord. And so, Lord, we put our sick ones in your hands. We think of Latoya there also. Lord, we pray that you will continue to touch her body, oh God, and to meet her needs, oh God. Cover her family, oh God, as they rally around her, Lord. Father, continue to bless and keep them safe. Lord, even those who are in their beds at home, oh God, who cannot move, who wish that someone would come and see them. Lord, we pray, oh God, that you would make a way for them, even now in the name of Jesus. Hallelujah. Father, we think of our children who are coming home from abroad. Lord, Father, we thank you for the way you took care of them. Lord, Father, for making ways, oh God. We pray for great success for each one. We pray for the ones who are about to go or who has already gone. Lord, Father, open doors for them. Help them as they go forth, oh God, and give them wisdom, knowledge, and understanding. Help them to look to you in all their ways, oh God, in the mighty name of Jesus. Father, we think of our teachers, oh God, and we pray, oh God, for mercy and for love and for grace concerning our teachers. Lord, Father, you know that they're looking forward to their break. And Lord, we pray, oh God, as they rest during the summer break, oh God, Father, that you will give them that peace that passes all understanding and help them to relax and realize that they have a Father who delivers and make ways. So cover our teachers in the mighty name of Jesus this morning. morning. Give them that peace that passes all understanding, oh God, in the mighty name of Jesus. Father, we bring the ministry of education, oh God, to you. Father, we think of the colleagues that he has, oh God. Lord, even as they make decision, oh God, for the new term, oh God, we pray, oh God, that they would look to you first before they make any decision, Lord. Father, because you are the way maker, you know exactly what is needed for our nation's teachers, children, parents, oh God. So, Father, give them the wisdom, the knowledge, and the understanding. Help them to truly look to you first in the name of Jesus. Father, we pray for our nation, oh God. Father, we cover St. Christopher and Nevis, oh God, this morning, oh God. Every part of our nation, every border, oh God, we cover with the blood of Jesus, oh God. We know that the enemy is rampant around and about us, but we know you will deliver. You never fail to deliver. And so, Lord, we look to you this morning, oh God, as it said in Psalms 4 and verse 1, I sought the Lord, and he answered me. He delivered me from all my fears. Hallelujah this morning. I just give God all the glory, all the honor and praise this morning, because he is worthy. Worthy is the Lamb of God, in the mighty name of Jesus. Father, we bring to you our school's concern. Father, we pray for a spiritual revival in every school in our federation, in the Caribbean, oh God. Lord, when we think of what's happening, oh God, there with the earthquake, oh God, we are thankful, oh God, for your goodness, your mercy, oh God. Even though we see many have passed on, oh God, but, oh God, it could have wiped out a whole nation. But, Lord, you are a deliverer. And so we are thankful, oh God, this morning as a nation, oh God. Lord, Father, we pray for the protection over the staff and student, oh God, in our federation and beyond our federation and around the world, oh God. Father, we pray for their concern, oh God, even concern coming up for the new term. Lord, make ways for them in the name of Jesus. Lord, we pray this morning for Moms in Prayer. Lord, we thank you for the privilege that you have given us, oh God. We thank you, Father, because you chose us. We didn't choose you. And so, Lord, Father, we thank you that you're showing us the way to go and how to go. Father, we pray that you will continue to increase our wisdom and our knowledge and help us to be patient, oh God, because you will never leave us or forsake us. So bless each one of our Moms in Prayer this morning. Every family that is represented by Moms in Prayer and outside of Moms in Prayer, Lord, Father, we thank you for the privilege, oh God, and we pray that you will continue to use us for your glory in the mighty name of Jesus. We pray for every school worldwide would be covered in prayer. We pray for the protection of the ministry. Keep it pure, Father, and undefiled, oh God. We pray for more donors all over, God, the world, that the ministry will be equipped with groups and reaching all nations in the mighty name of Jesus. Lord, we bring the radio station to you. We are thankful for this radio station. We pray, oh God, that you will continue to meet their needs, oh God, according to your riches in glory. Lord, Father, we pray for the technicians, oh God. Continue to bless them, oh God, and help them, oh God. And if some of them do not know you, Lord, we pray, Lord, that they will come to know you before time and eternity comes, in the mighty name of Jesus. Lord, we bring Sister Sandra to you, oh God. We thank you for this young woman, oh God. We pray, oh God, that you would increase her faith and her trust. Father, you know her by her name and her nature, oh God. We ask that you will bless her and bless her family, oh God, and cover them, oh God. Because, Lord, the the enemy seek to devour us when they see the good things that are coming from us, O God. So, Lord Father, surround her. Lord Father, let the fire of the Holy Spirit move among her family and her friend, O God. Keep her in your care, Lord, in the mighty name of Jesus. Father, we give you thanks, O God, one more time for this federation. Cover those who are, you have given the opportunity to be our prime minister and the leader of the opposition, O God. We pray, O God, that they would look to you in all their ways, O God, and acknowledge you as their Lord and their Savior. Amen. Father, have your divine way this morning. To you be the glory, now and forever.
0: Amen. Amen. Amen. Amen. To God be the glory. Great things he has done. God bless you. God bless you, Lady Tyson, and thank you for covering our children. Thank you for praying for all of us. And so we cover you and your family also with the precious blood of Jesus Christ. Have a wonderful day, and God bless you.
1: Thank you
0: for taking time out to pray for us and with us. Amen?
1: Amen.
0: Amen. So there you had it, Lady Tyson. Praying for us this morning, Moms in Prayer, reaching all around the world. And we agree by saying, Amen, the power of agreement. Agreement. So, thank you so much. Our attribute for today is God is our deliverer. So, we're going to play this one, the Viper Song, for our children.

0: from wrong to right.
1: When Paul was in jail in Rome, he had a lot of time on his hands.
0: Since he couldn't go out and tell people about Jesus, he wrote lots of letters to help the churches.
1: Yes, you remembered. And in one of those letters, Paul wrote,
2: "We are justified by grace through faith."
1: Something wrong?
0: It's just that, well, I have no idea what that means.
1: Oh, that's okay. Some of Paul's letters were a little hard to understand. I'll explain what Paul meant when he said,
2: "We are justified by grace through faith."
1: Let's begin with the word justified. Let's say someone goes to the store to get some bananas.
3: These bananas are great!
4: Put the bananas down!
3: Okay?
4: You didn't pay for those bananas.
3: I sure did.
4: You heard the alarm. You did not.
3: I did.
4: Did not. You are wrong.
3: I am?
5: No, she's right. Here's the receipt. She paid for the bananas. It's right for her to take them home.
4: Oh, I see. So, she's not wrong.
5: She's right. She is justified.
3: It's justified, done nothing wrong.
1: It seemed like the girl did something wrong, but the owner said that what she did was right.
0: So, she was justified.
1: Right. And what about grace? What does that mean? The word grace means undeserved favor.
0: Those are just more big words. I still don't get it.
1: Well, favor means kindness. So, grace or undeserved favor means you have been given a kindness, a gift that you didn't earn. For example,
6: I finished mowing the lawn, Grandpa.
7: And you've done a great job. Here's the money I said I'd pay you.
6: Yahoo!
1: Did the boy deserve that money?
0: For sure. He earned it.
1: Yes, he did. Now, what if this happens?
7: You're such a wonderful grandson. Here's a little money for you to buy something you like.
8: It's just a gift because I love you.
6: Wow! Thanks, Grandpa!
1: Did the boy earn the money this time?
0: No. The money was a gift.
1: Right. And that's exactly what grace is. A gift that you didn't earn. And what is the gift that Paul was talking about that we haven't earned? Well, it's much better than money. The gift we haven't earned is friendship with God.
0: Friendship with God?
1: Yes, a forever kind of friendship. Today, tomorrow, and someday in a world without sadness or sickness. A world made right.
0: That sounds amazing.
1: It is. God wants to spend forever with us. And only one thing will keep us away from this forever kind of friendship.
0: What is that?
1: Sin. Remember that sin turns us away from God. It breaks our friendship with Him. To be friends with God, we need to have our labels changed from wrong to right.
0: Like the girl in the supermarket.
1: Yes. But you see, we can't change our own labels. That is why Jesus came. It's why He died on the cross. When Jesus took our sins, He took our labels that said wrong and put them on Himself. Then He took His own label that said right and put it on us. Jesus justified us.
0: Wow! Jesus loves us so much.
1: He does. And because of what He did, we are
0: justified
1: by grace through faith.
0: And what is faith?
1: Faith is trusting that Jesus will do what He said He would do. Faith is believing the good news about Jesus and the forever kind of friendship that we can have with Him.
0: Our labels are changed from wrong to right.
1: Right.
0: Wow, I'm so glad Jesus loves us so much.
9: Thank you, Jesus, for loving us so much. Thank you. Thank you, Jesus. So, Bikai, it's your birthday, so we're going to play the birthday song for Bikai. It's your birthday, Bikai.
3: Hi, friend. Today's a special day because it's
9: Bikai's birthday.

It's your birthday, Bikai. Happy birthday to you. Happy birthday coming in from Grandma Martin and your dad and your mom and all of us here on Justified, no, Spiritual Connection. True, the message was just about Justified. Okay, so it's Spiritual Connection, not Justified Praise and Worship. That is Sunday. Today is Spiritual Connection. And so from all of us, happy birthday. And may you live to see many more, and may you grow up to be a strong man for God, serving Him, changing your generation, and walking in favor. It's your birthday. Happy birthday from us once again. It is now 1 minute to seven, so let's get into our vacation Bible school. So right now there's just some camps. We are having some summer camps. Today we have tennis, you have all sorts of things, sports department. You're having tennis camp and different sporting camp. Then on the 13th, that's Monday coming, we start off VBS with Antioch Baptist Church from the 13th to the 17th, 9 a.m. to 12 noon. Then on the 20th to the 24th, Pentecostal Church of God. They're in Bone Avenue next to the Dr. William Connor Primary School, right across there. That's the 20th to the 24th of this month. The Church of God in Bastia, same time, 9 to 12, the 20th to the 24th at Halliday Smith. That's the new name for Irish Tongue Primary School. So that's on the 20th to the 24th of this month. Camp Abraham Ministries, the 27th of this month to the 31st, 9 to 12 noon, Olivet Gospel Hall. The People's Evangelistic Center, the 27th to the 31st also. That is Needmus Estate. And their time is 8 a.m. to 12 p.m. Sister Shakia, that one is better for you, right? 8 a.m. to 12 noon. Then in the month of August, the 10th to the 14th of August, from 8:30 to 12:30, Beacon of Hope at the Tucker Clark Primary School. I know Anglican, the St. Peter's Anglican Church, they're having VBS starting next week. I asked Lady Ashika to send it to me, and nothing yet. So, okay, let me see if Lady Martin sent something. I see starting on Monday. Okay, yes, thank you, Lady Martin. Thank you. Can always count on Lady Wee Wee. And so they're having Vacation Bible School, also starting next week, the 13th to the 24th. They are doing 2 weeks. That's the St. Peter's Anglican Church. We'll have more on that. Lady Martin will send it to me. And so whether it's registration or whatever it is, but it is from the 13th to the 24th. May God give them strength. One time we try a two-week VBS at Beacon of Hope. Well, that was a challenge. And another time we went on 9 until 3. Yeah, that was rough. That was rough. So, may God give you guys strength, Lady Martin, the St. Peter's Anglican Church, for doing 2 weeks of VBS. That's great, right? That is great. So, that's all that we have. So, starting next week, if you're in the St. Peter's area, you go to the St. Peter's Anglican Church, or down in the Bastia area, you go to Antioch Baptist Church. We are all working for the glory of God. So as long as you are out of Vacation Bible School, we are thankful and we are happy to know that you are learning the Word of God. So whichever one is best for your family, for your parents, yeah, we are happy for that. So let's take our weather before we go in. Let's see our weather forecast for today.

Okay, so we look for it. We look for it. We'll get a song, another song for our children, for Bikai, who is celebrating today 6 years. 6 years today, Bikai.

0: Okay, so for the St. Peter's Anglican Church, Vacation Bible School, the 13th to the 24th, the place, St. Peter's Anglican Church Hall, 9 a.m. to 1 p.m., and it's for 2 weeks of fun, faith, and friendship. 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That's not bad. You're going to get your lunch, you're going to get snack, you're going to get everything, craft and everything. And it's for 2 weeks. 2 weeks. $40. You can't go wrong with that. You can't go wrong with that. So our weather forecast for today, the seventh day of the seventh month, 2026, for St. Kitts and Nevis, partly cloudy with a 40% chance of showers. The wind east at 16 to 23 miles per hour, a little windy on the outside. The seas 4 to 6 feet. So once again, our weather forecast for today, the 7th day of July 2026, partly cloudy with a 40% chance of showers. The wind east at 16 to 23 miles per hour and the seas 4 to 6 feet. Lady Martin is sending out anniversary greetings to Mitchell and Charmaine Sadler of Civio Housing Camps. And they are celebrating 36 years of marriage. Blissful marriage today. I mean, wow. That is awesome. 36 years of marriage. That is to the Sadlers. That's Mitchell and Charmaine Sadler celebrating today. The wedding anniversary. So Bikai is having his birthday, turning 6. And Mitchell and Charmaine Sadler, their marriage is 36 years today. So 6 and 36. 6 and 36. Great. To God be the glory. May He continue to bless your marriage and may be an example to others. No, I lost my residential care ad for a while. Yeah, so let's play it for today.
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0: Thank you, Lady Martin. So it is Slater, not Sadler. You know, when you see St. Peter's and you just think it's all Sadler. So forgive me, Lady Martin. So it's Mitchell and Charmin Slater celebrating today 36 years of marriage. So Brother Clement is letting us know that on the 13th to the 17th, the Wesleyan Holiness Church, they're having Vacation Bible School also. So you see, the children don't have to stay home. You send them out to Vacation Bible School. Send them out. Send them out. It is now 11 minutes past 7. So I have to leave you. It's time for me to go to work. See you tomorrow morning, God's willing, at 5 a.m. where we come back and lift up the name of God together, praising our God together. Amen. So God bless you and keep you, cause His face to shine upon you, be gracious unto you, lift up His countenance unto you, and give you His peace that surpasseth all understanding. Thanks to Lady Clark for our poem, Brother Godwin Brown for reminding us that we are to practice grace, and Lady clock, reminding us that we are to worship Yahweh. Lady Tyson praying for our children, moms in prayer. Bikai turning 6 today, 6 years old today. And the Slaters, 36 years of marriage. Have a wonderful day, and remember, continue to pray for one another. Continue to show kindness. And if you see someone without a smile, give them one of yours. Give them one of yours. Good morning, Lady Cree. Good morning, good morning. God bless you guys. And take care until we meet again tomorrow morning, God's willing, at 5 a.m.
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4: In Jamaican style. Is that all right with you? I want to see everybody just stand to your feet if you can. We're going to bless the

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You know, in life we focus on so many different things that are absolutely no value to us. But at the end of it all, it's only what's done for Christ that will last. For you, I will lift my

of us, I mean all of us, are nothing without God. Sometimes we get so proud, so high-minded. But we should be reminded by the scripture in St. Matthew chapter 23, verse 12. Whosoever shall exalt himself shall be abased.

Oh, give thanks unto the Lord, for he is good, for his mercy endures forever. Oh, God and Father in heaven, we thank you for the way you have provided for us, that we may come to you boldly in prayer, praise, and worship, all through your Son, our Lord Jesus. Father, this morning we come to you with grateful hearts, first of all, for your love and your care and your continued presence with us in every circumstance we face. We say thank you. This morning we are gathered by your will and grace to continue our study of your holy word over the airwaves. We ask, Lord, that you may be our teacher and guide through your Holy Spirit, helping us to understand as we read, that we may know more about you and serve you better. Father, please cover us here and those in radio land with the blood of Jesus, and bless us all today in the name of your Son, our Lord Jesus. Amen. Loved ones in radio land, praise the Lord. And welcome from me, Pastor Bernice Brown, on the Voice of Praise, as we continue our study on the work of the Holy Spirit in the different dispensations. And now we are researching his work in this, the sixth dispensation, which is of grace. We understand that he chooses and appoints workers in the church. He helps pastors and teachers to rightly divide the word, as Luke chapter 8 and verse 11 says, that the word is the seed, and it must be quickened by the Holy Spirit. This can only be if the persons are filled with the Holy Spirit, for he is the one who convicts and converts individuals. Man's intellect is powerless when it comes to the scriptures, which are spiritually discerned, as 1 Corinthians chapter 2 and verse 14 declares. A spiritual revelation cannot be understood by the understanding of men. There can be no offspring in the natural world without the union of the two sexes. There must be a father and a mother. We look at how the Son of God was born. According to Luke chapter 1, verse 33, the Holy Spirit was his father, and the Virgin Mary his mother. As the womb of Mary was the place of conception of the Son of God, so the human heart is the place of conception of the children of God. So also, sin is formed in the human heart by Satan, the father of lies. In the case of Ananias and his wife Sapphira, Peter said to Ananias, "Ananias, why has Satan filled your heart to lie to the Holy Ghost and to keep back part of the price of the land? While it remained, was it not your own? And after it was sold, was it not in your own power? Why have you conceived this thing in your heart? You have not lied unto men, but unto God." And this is found in Acts chapter 5, verse 3 and verse 4.
The new birth then is the communication of a new life, the giving of a new nature by the Spirit of God. Have you ever read or heard of Augustine, who is mentioned in the church's history? He lived a very mortal life. One day, while he was sitting under a fig tree, the following words fell into his heart. The seed of Romans chapter 13, verses 13 and 14. Let us walk honestly as in the day, not in rioting and drunkenness, not in chambering and wantonness, not in strife and envying, but put you on the Lord Jesus Christ, and make no provision for the flesh to fulfill the lusts thereof. These were the words that came to him while sitting under the fig tree. But by faith, he received the words which were vitalized by the Holy Spirit and caused him to become a new creature. And he stood up, no longer a child of the devil, but a son of God. What every minister of the gospel and Bible teacher should do is to get familiar with the scriptures and soak his mind with them so that he shall be able to use what the Holy Spirit has provided. For the sword of the Spirit is the word of God. And it is only by proper use that men are convicted of sin and be regenerated. It is also important for us to have the help of the Holy Spirit in our praying, as in our preaching. Are we to prepare and write out our prayers, memorize them, or should we read them from a book? Well, for an answer, let us turn to the scriptures. In Ephesians chapter 6, verse 18, we read, praying always with all prayer and supplication in the Spirit. Paul also says, the Spirit also helps our infirmities, for we know not what we should pray for as we ought, but the Spirit himself makes intercession for us with groanings which cannot be uttered. And he who searches the hearts knows what is in the mind of the Spirit, because he makes intercession for the saints according to the will of God. And this is found in Romans chapter 8, verses 26 and 27. There is a scripture a promise in scripture which we Christians love to quote. It is found in Matthew chapter 18 and verse 19. And it says, if two of you shall agree on earth as touching anything that they shall ask, it shall be done for them of my Father in heaven. This is commonly taken to mean that if two persons agree to pray for a certain thing, they have God's promise that they shall have it. Now, in tuning an organ, all the notes must be keyed to the standard pitch. Otherwise, harmony would not be possible. This is the same in prayer. The two praying must not only agree, they must be tuned by the Holy Spirit, who is the divine tuner.
Otherwise, they will not be in agreement with the mind of the Spirit and cannot ask anything to the will of God. If without previous management or arrangement, two persons find themselves praying for a certain individual, they would, without doubt, had been moved by the Holy Spirit to do so, and their prayer will be answered. We are not saying that if two individuals know of a certain individual and a situation, and they pray and agree together, their prayer will not be answered. We can never say that. For James chapter 5 and verse 16 says, "The effectual, fervent prayer of a righteous man avails much." That prayer must be motivated by the Holy Spirit and be prayed under His anointing. There may also be an agreement which is sinful. In Acts chapter 5, verse 9, Peter asks Sapphira, "How is it that you have agreed together to tempt the Spirit of the Lord?" Here there was mutual agreement, but a guilty discord with the Holy Spirit. It is not enough for two persons to agree with each other. They must be in accord with a third person, the Holy Spirit. Having now dwelt with the Holy Spirit's work in the church in this dispensation, let us now briefly look at His work in the world. We read in John chapter 16, verse 8 to verse 11. "And He," the Holy Spirit, "when He is come, will convict the world of sin and of righteousness and of judgment. Of sin, because they believe not on me. Of righteousness, because I go to my Father and you see me no more. Of judgment, because the prince of this world is judged." That's the end of the passage. The statement, "when He is come," refers to the Holy Ghost coming at Pentecost. His chief work in the connection of witnessing and proclaiming the gospel will be of reproving, which means to convict or expose. The Holy Spirit will expose and reprove sin and unbelief so as to awaken a consciousness of guilt and the need of forgiveness. The conscience is not enough to convict men of sin, as some hold. In quoting Romans chapter 2, verse 15, which Paul, referring to the Gentiles, says, "Who show the work of the law written in their hearts, their conscience also bearing witness, and their thoughts, the meanwhile, accusing or excusing one another." There is a great difference between conviction by the law and spiritual conviction. Conviction causes legal conviction. Conscience causes legal conviction, while the Holy Spirit causes spiritual conviction. Conscience may cause fear and remorse, but it will not keep men from doing wrong, for conscience gives no power, but the Holy Spirit gives power and produces hope.
As we read Paul's statement in Romans 8, 2 and 15, conscience only accuses or excuses, while the Holy Spirit condemns. Conscience convicts men of sin against the law. For the law says, you shall not steal, nor covet, or commit adultery, or kill. So when men steal, or kill, or covet, or commit adultery, conscience convicts them of their sins. But the Holy Spirit does not convict the world of these, but he convicts of the sin of unbelief. He will convict the world of sin because they believed not on me. When Jesus came into the world, the sin of rejecting him as the world's savior, which was unknown at that time, received entrance. When Peter preached his first sermon at Pentecost, he said to the Jews, listen, you men of Israel, hear these words. Jesus of Nazareth, a man approved of God among you by miracles and wonders and signs, which God did by him in the midst of you, as you yourselves also know. Him being delivered by the determinate counsel and the foreknowledge of God, you have taken by your wicked hands, have crucified and slain. And this is Acts chapter 2, verses 22 and 23. Their sin then was the rejection and crucifixion of Jesus because of unbelief. And we read in Acts chapter 2, 37, that they were pricked in the heart and cried out, men and brethren, what shall we do? Now this is conviction of sin, and only the presence of the Holy Spirit could have caused it. He used Peter as a mouthpiece and charged his hearers of the awful sin of unbelief in rejecting the claims of Jesus. In this dispensation, the work of the Holy Spirit is to convict men of rejecting Christ. The most awful and damning sin of the world today is the sin of unbelief. So then, it is no longer the sin's question, but the Son question. What shall we do with Jesus? The next work of the Holy Spirit in this dispensation is to convict the world of righteousness. Righteousness is to be adjusted to the divine standard of right and practiced to be upright and blameless. This righteousness is that of Jesus and not of the world, for the world has no righteousness. When Jesus was on earth, he claimed to be the Son of God. He claimed to forgive sins and to be himself holy and sinless, and that whosoever believed on him should have eternal life. But he died a disgraceful death. He went to the cross under the charges of sedition and blasphemy. And in the midst of his dying sufferings, the challenge, if you are the Son of God, come down from the cross, was thrown at him. You may find this in Matthew chapter 27, verse 40 through 42.
with all of his claims to be deity. For he died an ordinary mortal as an ordinary mortal dies. He was locked away in the tomb of Joseph of Arimathea, and the Roman guard kept watch. Praise God, this was not the end of all his claims, for he came forth from the tomb on the third day as he said he would. Suppose he had remained in the tomb and not risen. What evidence would we have had that he was not an impostor and a false Messiah? As Paul in 1 Corinthians chapter 15 and verse 14 says, if Christ be not risen, then our preaching vain, and your faith is also vain. If Christ has not risen from the dead, that would have been the end of his righteousness. Three times he declared that he would rise again. This caused his enemies to fear that he would do so. So a guard was placed at the tomb. The fact that Jesus rose from the dead is proof that all his claims were true. And because of that, his righteousness was established and he was declared to be the Son of God with power according to the Spirit of holiness by the resurrection from the dead, says Romans chapter 1 and verse 4. In the Old Testament, the opening of the Red Sea is the ceremonial miracle. And the ceremonial miracle of the New Testament is the resurrection and exaltation of Jesus to the right hand of God, as Ephesians chapter 1, verses 19 and 20 states, as what is the exceeding greatness of his power toward us, who believe, according to the work of power which he wrought in Christ, when he raised him from the dead and set him at his right hand in the heavenly places. We read in the book of Philippians, and being efficient in fashion as a man, he humbled himself and became obedient unto death, even the death of the cross. Wherefore God also exalted him and given him a name which is above every name, that at the name of Jesus every knee should bow, if things in heaven and the things in earth and the things under the earth, and that every tongue should confess that Jesus Christ is Lord, to the glory of God the Father. Yes, because he was obedient unto death, even the death of the cross, that God has highly exalted him, as we have just read in Philippians chapter 2, reading from verse 8 to verse 11. The resurrection and exaltation, then, cannot be challenged or denied. It is confirmation of his righteousness. And for the world to know and be convinced of this, the Holy Spirit has to do just as he did on the day of Pentecost. In John chapter 14 and verse 16, Jesus said, I will pray the Father, and he shall give you another comforter,
And Luke tells us clearly that the Father consented to Jesus' request. For he says that Jesus told the disciples, "Behold, I send the promise of my Father upon you, but tarry you in the city of Jerusalem until you be endued with power from on high." And this is Luke chapter 24 and verse 49. And when the day of Pentecost was fully come, they were with one accord in one place. And suddenly there came a sound from heaven, as of a rushing mighty wind, and it filled all the house where they were sitting. That is, the sound filled the house, and there appeared unto them cloven tongues like as of fire, and it sat upon each of them, and they were all filled with the Holy Ghost. That is, the Holy Ghost took up his residence in each of them, and they became temples of the Holy Spirit. 1 Corinthians chapter 6, 19. They began to speak with other tongues as the Spirit gave them utterance. When this was voiced abroad, a crowd gathered and wanted to know the meaning of this strange happening. And Peter stood up and charged them with having crucified Jesus, then declared that God had raised him from the dead and exalted him, approving his claims. Therefore, being at the right hand of God exalted, and having received of the Father the promise of the Holy Ghost, he has shed forth this, which you now see and hear. And this is recorded in Acts chapter 2, verse 33, as was spoken by the Holy Spirit through Peter on the day of Pentecost. Well, dear ones, we cannot go any further because of time. But we hope to meet God's will again, and by his grace, in the name of Jesus. Meanwhile, we encourage you to follow Proverbs 3 and verse 6. In all of your ways, acknowledge the Lord, and he shall direct your paths. And always say thank you to him for his blessings to you daily. Even to say thanks for allowing you to be alive today. Beloved, the dust and those who are put in the grave cannot praise him, but you can praise the Lord.

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And I don't know all these old school song stuff. Like, I'll hook you in. I'm country. Take me to D-flat C-sharp, dog. We like black keys. Stuff like, I'm a soldier in the army. We went to the same church. To the same church.

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0: I know my brother.
1: I know my brother.

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A lot of times we say, Holy Spirit, you can do what you want to do. But then we get impatient. We get a little fearful sometimes, a little anxious. And we stop waiting on him to do what he wants to do. But I wonder if there's anybody in this place that has decided, no matter what comes, I'm going to wait on the Lord and allow him to do what he wants to do in my life. Because when he does that, when we do that, when we say, Jesus, we'll wait on you, there's nothing that he won't do for his children. I want you to be ministered to as we sing this song together today. It says this.

somebody, high five and say, he never fails. 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Red Buck, you believe he never fails you? Michigan, you believe he never fails you? Curry Ford, do you believe he never fails you? Woo! If you believe that, then you can declare this no matter what you're going through. Somebody shout out, I am blessed. Come on, shout out, say, I am blessed.

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We love y'all. 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

0: 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The Cable, always giving you more where it matters.
1: 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It's discipline that shapes our future, because discipline means making the choice today that pays off tomorrow. Remember, discipline, choice pays. A message from the Development Bank of St. Kitts and Nevis.
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All right, boss.